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You've been very kind to us. 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Big good night there from Jonathan Noyce on bass guitar. Jonathan Noyce. On the drums, Don Perry. Hiya, Don. On the keyboard, Andy Giddings. And on lead guitar, Martin Lancelot Barr. Martin Barr. Hurrah! Thanks again. Good night. Bye-bye. Bye-bye. 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

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I'm not scared and I won't cry because I can't afford to die. I'm not scared and I won't cry because I can't afford to die. I'm not scared and I won't cry. 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Social club, nous sommes contents d'être ici avec toi. Okay, let's keep that going. Come on, come on. Of cerebral meningitis. He was imprisoned for indecency and he was forced to live on charity. But he blew it all on alcohol and lived and died beyond his means. Charlie Parker, William Blake, and Edgar Allan Poe. They all died destitute in debt, and how so no one know?

Thank you so much for watching Songra Freya. A special thank you to everyone who joined me and helped bring this music video to life. Please subscribe to my channel and follow Freira's journey. See you soon.

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1: 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I don't want to be.
0: A fat man. No, I'm not looking at you, Donuts. We've all got the same problem. 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Woo!